0: Whether you're working remotely or not even remotely working, we're here with more of the best country all day.
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0: BYU and Luke Combs on 98.1 KJUG. Pepper Daniels with you and skipping out of here. Yeah, I'm going to take a flight. Going to end up in the hot and humid tornado-ridden Midwest for a few days. We're going for a celebration of life and a party, both ends of the spectrum this weekend. My dad is turning 80, so we're going back for a party on that. That's going to be awesome. Don't worry, though. I will be in the air conditioning 99.9% of the time, and I will be back next Wednesday.
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0: It's Kate Jug with Tom and Becky. Good morning. Jug poll of the day today. What is, I know we're talking about summer and summer's here and summer's going and fall's right around the corner and back to school now. What is the biggest thing, though, you're looking forward to this fall? The biggest thing?
1: I'm going on a fun trip this fall.
0: That's right. You are.
1: So I'm really looking forward to that.
0: And about the same time, I'm going back to Dallas.

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0: KJ with Tom and Becky. Good morning, 8 o'clock on the dot. 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
2: 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I'm Ben Hayes. In November, Californians will decide on a number of key issues in the race for governor and statewide propositions. And Saturday, the city of San Luis Obispo is set to help voters prepare to cast their ballots during a community meeting. It's taking place at the San Luis Obispo High School Theater from 12

0: Okay, Joe with Tom and Becky. Good morning, 9 o'clock on the dot. 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
2: Good morning with your Central Coast headlines. I'm Ben Hayes. Search teams found a missing person dead in the water at Lake San Antonio following a two-day search, according to the Monterey County Sheriff's Office. Monterey County Park Rangers received a report of a missing person Sunday afternoon at Lake San Antonio South Shore near Beach Road. A family member reported that an adult relative had not been seen for about 20 minutes and was last observed in the water near the shoreline. That person's body was found Monday. Family members said the missing person was an inexperienced swimmer.

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0: K-Talk with Tom and Becky. Good morning. I got the key to a secret. I got the secret key to a happy marriage. 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If you want a stronger marriage, walking seems to be a part of strong marriages of 1,700 couples.
1: So you see little old couples walking around together.
0: Experts say it fosters better communication, better conflict resolution, fewer serious arguments, less marital conflict, and a healthier overall relationship. They're talking about exercise, and then that's you can exercise too, and playing pickleball, lifting weights, dancing, jogging, blah, blah, blah, all good. 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Researchers say that exercise gives couples uninterrupted time to reconnect.

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sunny weather after the fog and low clouds burns off. High temperatures are going to be sitting somewhere near 77 degrees in the North County today, 72 south of the grade, and looks like 68 for the beachal areas of the Central Coast.

Jason Aldean there, and Don't Tell on Me as we're about halfway through our 2 o'clock hour. Man, we got concerts coming up, we got festivals, we got football games, and a whole lot more, and it's time to start talking about all of it. Coming up in just a little bit, details on the 13th annual Mac and Cheese Fest. Here's Riley Green in Worst Way.

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And I'm loving this one. 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It's called I Want to Be Bad.